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4: From the Mid-State Media Weather Center, here is your forecast for Mansfield. This evening, a slight chance for rain showers, high near 68. Tonight, mostly cloudy, low around 55. Tuesday, sunny, high near 75. Tuesday night, mostly clear, low around 53. Wednesday, sunny, high near 78. Wednesday night, partly cloudy, then a chance for showers and thunderstorms, low around 60.

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2: Here is the current pollen report for North Central Ohio. Today is in the low category with a reading of 0.7. Tomorrow is expected to rise to 5.6. By Wednesday, pollen levels move into the medium category with a reading of 5.5. The top pollen sources are grasses and linden. 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
4: From the Mid-State Media Weather Center, here is your forecast for Mansfield. This evening, a slight chance for rain showers, high near 68. Tonight, mostly cloudy, low around 55. Tuesday, sunny, high near 75. Tuesday night, mostly clear, low around 53. Wednesday, sunny, high near 78. Wednesday night, partly cloudy, then a chance for showers and thunderstorms, low around 60.
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3: From the Mid-State Media Weather Center, here is your forecast for Mansfield. This evening, a slight chance for rain showers, high near 68. Tonight, mostly cloudy, low around 55. Tuesday, sunny, high near 75. Tuesday night, mostly clear, low around 53. Wednesday, sunny, high near 78. Wednesday night, partly cloudy, then a chance for showers and thunderstorms, low around 60.

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2: Here is the current pollen report for North Central Ohio. Today is in the low category with a reading of 0.7. Tomorrow is expected to rise to 5.6. By Wednesday, pollen levels move into the medium category with a reading of 5.5. The top pollen sources are grasses and linden. 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
2: From the Mid-State Media Weather Center, here is your forecast for Mansfield. This evening, a slight chance for rain showers, high near 68. Tonight, mostly cloudy, low around 55. Tuesday, sunny, high near 75. Tuesday night, mostly clear, low around 53. Wednesday, sunny, high near 78. Wednesday night, partly cloudy, then a chance for showers and thunderstorms, low around 60.
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3: From the Mid-State Media Weather Center, here is your forecast for Mansfield. This evening, a slight chance for rain showers, high near 68. Tonight, mostly cloudy, low around 55. Tuesday, sunny, high near 75. Tuesday night, mostly clear, low around 53. Wednesday, sunny, high near 78. Wednesday night, partly cloudy, then a chance for showers and thunderstorms, low around 60.

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2: From the Mid-State Media Weather Center, here is your forecast for Mansfield. This evening, a slight chance for rain showers, high near 68. Tonight, mostly cloudy, low around 55. Tuesday, sunny, high near 75. Tuesday night, mostly clear, low around 53. Wednesday, sunny, high near 78. Wednesday night, partly cloudy, then a chance for showers and thunderstorms, low around 60.
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2: From the Mid-State Media Weather Center, here is your forecast for Mansfield. This evening, a slight chance for rain showers, high near 68. Tonight, mostly cloudy, low around 55. Tuesday, sunny, high near 75. Tuesday night, mostly clear, low around 53. Wednesday, sunny, high near 78. Wednesday night, partly cloudy, then a chance for showers and thunderstorms, low around 60.

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1: weather. From the Mid-State Media Weather Center, here is your forecast for Mansfield. This evening, a slight chance for rain showers, high near 68. Tonight, mostly cloudy, low around 55. Tuesday, sunny, high near 75. Tuesday night, mostly clear, low around 53. Wednesday, sunny, high near 78. Wednesday night, partly cloudy, then a chance for showers and thunderstorms, low around 60.
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1: weather. From the Mid-State Media Weather Center, here is your forecast for Mansfield. This morning, showers and thunderstorms. High near 71. Monday night, mostly cloudy. Low around 54. Tuesday, sunny. High near 75. Tuesday night, mostly clear. Low around 54. Wednesday, sunny. High near 78. Wednesday night, a chance for showers and thunderstorms. Low around 60.

0: 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Mansfield
1: weather. From the Mid-State Media Weather Center, here is your forecast for Mansfield. This morning, showers and thunderstorms. High near 71. Monday night, mostly cloudy. Low around 54. Tuesday, sunny. High near 75. Tuesday night, mostly clear. Low around 54. Wednesday, sunny. High near 78. Wednesday night, a chance for showers and thunderstorms. Low around 60. Here is the current pollen report for North Central Ohio. Today is in the low category with a reading of 0.7. Tomorrow is expected to rise to 5.6. By Wednesday, pollen levels move into the medium category with a reading of 5.5. The top pollen sources are grasses and linden. 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
1: weather. From the Mid-State Media Weather Center, here is your forecast for Mansfield. This morning, showers and thunderstorms, high near 71. Monday night, mostly cloudy, low around 54. Tuesday, sunny, high near 75. Tuesday night, mostly clear, low around 54. Wednesday, sunny, high near 78. Wednesday night, a chance for showers and thunderstorms, low around 60.

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1: weather. From the Mid-State Media Weather Center, here is your forecast for Mansfield. This morning, showers and thunderstorms. High near 71. Monday night, mostly cloudy. Low around 54. Tuesday, sunny. High near 75. Tuesday night, mostly clear. Low around 54. Wednesday, sunny. High near 78. Wednesday night, a chance for showers and thunderstorms. Low around 60. Here is the current pollen report for North Central Ohio. Today is in the low category with a reading of 0.7. Tomorrow is expected to rise to 5.6. By Wednesday, pollen levels move into the medium category with a reading of 5.5. The top pollen sources are grasses and linden. 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
1: weather. From the Mid-State Media Weather Center, here is your forecast for Mansfield. This morning, showers and thunderstorms. High near 71. Monday night, mostly cloudy. Low around 54. Tuesday, sunny. High near 75. Tuesday night, mostly clear. Low around 54. Wednesday, sunny. High near 78. Wednesday night, a chance for showers and thunderstorms. Low around 60.

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1: weather. From the Mid-State Media Weather Center, here is your forecast for Mansfield. This morning, showers and thunderstorms. High near 71. Monday night, mostly cloudy. Low around 54. Tuesday, sunny. High near 75. Tuesday night, mostly clear. Low around 54. Wednesday, sunny. High near 78. Wednesday night, a chance for showers and thunderstorms. Low around 60. Here is the current pollen report for North Central Ohio. Today is in the low category with a reading of 0.7. Tomorrow is expected to rise to 5.6. By Wednesday, pollen levels move into the medium category with a reading of 5.5. The top pollen sources are grasses and linden. 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
1: weather. From the Mid-State Media Weather Center, here is your forecast for Mansfield. This morning, showers and thunderstorms. High near 71. Monday night, mostly cloudy. Low around 54. Tuesday, sunny. High near 75. Tuesday night, mostly clear. Low around 54. Wednesday, sunny. High near 78. Wednesday night, a chance for showers and thunderstorms. Low around 60.

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1: weather. From the Mid-State Media Weather Center, here is your forecast for Mansfield. This morning, showers and thunderstorms. High near 71. Monday night, mostly cloudy. Low around 54. Tuesday, sunny. High near 75. Tuesday night, mostly clear. Low around 54. Wednesday, sunny. High near 78. Wednesday night, a chance for showers and thunderstorms. Low around 60. Here is the current pollen report for North Central Ohio. Today is in the low category with a reading of 0.7. Tomorrow is expected to rise to 5.6. By Wednesday, pollen levels move into the medium category with a reading of 5.5. The top pollen sources are grasses and linden. 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
1: weather. From the Mid-State Media Weather Center, here is your forecast for Mansfield. This morning, showers and thunderstorms. High near 71. Monday night, mostly cloudy. Low around 54. Tuesday, sunny. High near 75. Tuesday night, mostly clear. Low around 54. Wednesday, sunny. High near 78. Wednesday night, a chance for showers and thunderstorms. Low around 60.

0: 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Mansfield
1: weather. From the Mid-State Media Weather Center, here is your forecast for Mansfield. This morning, showers and thunderstorms. High near 71. Monday night, mostly cloudy. Low around 54. Tuesday, sunny. High near 75. Tuesday night, mostly clear. Low around 54. Wednesday, sunny. High near 78. Wednesday night, a chance for showers and thunderstorms. Low around 60. Here is the current pollen report for North Central Ohio. Today is in the low category with a reading of 0.7. Tomorrow is expected to rise to 5.6. By Wednesday, pollen levels move into the medium category with a reading of 5.5. The top pollen sources are grasses and linden. 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
1: weather. From the Mid-State Media Weather Center, here is your forecast for Mansfield. This morning, showers and thunderstorms. High near 71. Monday night, mostly cloudy. Low around 54. Tuesday, sunny. High near 75. Tuesday night, mostly clear. Low around 54. Wednesday, sunny. High near 78. Wednesday night, a chance for showers and thunderstorms. Low around 60.

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1: weather. From the Mid-State Media Weather Center, here is your forecast for Mansfield. This morning, showers and thunderstorms. High near 71. Monday night, mostly cloudy. Low around 54. Tuesday, sunny. High near 75. Tuesday night, mostly clear. Low around 54. Wednesday, sunny. High near 78. Wednesday night, a chance for showers and thunderstorms. Low around 60. Here is the current pollen report for North Central Ohio. Today is in the low category with a reading of 0.7. Tomorrow is expected to rise to 5.6. By Wednesday, pollen levels move into the medium category with a reading of 5.5. The top pollen sources are grasses and linden. 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
3: Contestant Lexi Miller, competing as Miss South Central, was crowned Miss Ohio 2026 on Saturday, securing a victory rooted in her years of experience with the program and her dedication to healthcare advocacy. Miller began her journey with the Miss Ohio program as a 14-year-old teen competitor. After a break to finish her education, she returned to the stage this year. She will represent Ohio at the Miss America competition in September. An area resident who spent more than three decades working at the historic Ohio State Reformatory celebrated her 99th birthday with family members at Crestwood Care Center. Ellen Mitchell, who served as the executive secretary at the prison for 33 years, marked the milestone surrounded by multiple generations of her family, including her great-grandson Lucas Terrace, who wanted to make sure his grandmother knew how much she meant to the family on her special day. When asked about her secret to a long life, Mitchell emphasized staying grounded and loving those around her.
4: Be honorable, be truthful. Love yourself before you can love anyone else.
3: From the newsroom, I'm Michael Prezioso.
5: News, I'm Ted Linden. Republicans leading into their achievements to win the midterms. They're relying on President Trump to help get the message across. White House Press Secretary Caroline Levin on Fox's Hannity said immigration and tax cuts are the GOP's bread and butter.
6: Secure borders, deporting the worst of the worst, violent, illegal alien murderers and rapists from our country, cutting taxes, which he did nearly 1 year ago. We're coming up on the 1 year anniversary of his historic One Big Beautiful Bill, the largest tax cut for working families and middle class Americans.
5: And a Biden-appointed federal judge Monday blocking the use of a federal database to check citizenship. It was designed to identify illegally registered non-citizen voters, but U.S. District Judge Sparkle Suknanan said it's unlawful and cannot be used. He argued there's a danger it could wrongly purge voters from the rolls. 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
9: Good Tuesday morning, everyone, and welcome to the WMFD Sports Report. The Guardians will be in Chicago tonight to face the White Sox in Game 2 of a three-game series. First pitch scheduled on the south side of Chicago at 7:40 p.m. World Cup matches today look like this. Portugal will face Uzbekistan at 1 p.m. England will play Ghana at 4. Panama will take on Croatia at 7. Colombia and Democratic Republic of Congo have the late match in Group K with a 10 p.m. kickoff. The Sports Report is brought to you by Spitzer Motors, Directions Credit Union, and the Ohio State University of Mansfield.
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11: Your Mix of 106.1 5-day forecast. We're going to see sunshine develop over the day today with a high near 74, clear and 54 tonight. Wednesday, sunny and 79. Thursday, there is a chance of showers with a high near 80. Friday, showers likely and 79 degrees. And for Saturday, partly sunny, a chance of showers and a high near 81.

0: Good morning to you on a Tuesday. Shelley with you of the Morning Fix crew. 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Big day today on this 23rd day of the month. We are getting closer to the weekend and closer to the Liberty Fest in Ontario 2026. We'll be talking about it throughout the week. We are involved as a company every year. And I'll be out there, of course, broadcasting on radio right here on Mix 106.1. Of course, we'll be offering up our VIP tents and a great meal, concerts. We'll be telling you all about the events both days, June 26th and 27th. Hey, if you're celebrating a birthday today, you're celebrating with Selma Blair, known for her roles in Cruel Intentions and Legally Blonde. Frances McDormand, the actress, an Academy Award-winning actress. She was in Nomadland and Fargo. That one kind of put her on the map. Also, let's see who else is celebrating. A couple of musicians. Jason Mraz is one. Randy Jackson is another. So film and music represented. If you're celebrating a birthday today, way to go. Happy birthday wishes to you. Hey, we've got an Ed's Music Trivia coming up. 6 o'clock, 7 o'clock, and 8 o'clock hours. Good conversation on the way. It's your Morning Fix, and we're all about family radio.
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0: Your mix of 106.1 5-day forecast. We're going to see sunshine develop over the day today with a high near 74, clear and 54 tonight. Wednesday, sunny and 79. Thursday, there is a chance of showers with a high near 80. Friday, showers likely and 79 degrees. And for Saturday, partly sunny, a chance of showers and a high near 81.

0: Your Morning Fix with the Morning Fix crew. We're back at it with Ed's Music Trivia. You are out and about at the Vault Wine Bar. And by the way, they are a sponsor of this trivia segment.
1: I thank Ben and Cindy all the time. First off, it was Cindy's idea to do trivia. And
0: She's a genius.
1: Oh, yeah. Yeah, she's come up with all kinds of ideas. So anyway, we do this every Tuesday, 7 to 9. It's always a lot of fun. And what I want here is I want the name of the song, name of the artist, and there's a theme. In this case, they all have something in common. The artist.
0: The artist.
2: Oh, you gave us a helpful clue there, Ed.
1: Yeah, I don't usually do that, but I thought I'd be nice.
2: That's early.
0: Thank you for your kindness.
2: We need that on your morning fix once in a while,
0: don't
2: we?
0: Amen.
2: All right, here we go.

0: Well, Tommy, you've thrown your
1: Tommy
0: pen.
1: Tommy is doing so well over here.
2: Yeah.
3: Well, it's on throw.
2: Well, to a certain degree. I mean, he did.
1: Yes,
2: stuff,
1: you
2: number
1: are.
2: Four, my pen went in the air.
1: Yeah,
2: like,
1: your pen did go in the air.
2: What do I know?
0: Well, let's see what you come up with.

0: All right.
1: So you're all our.
2: Well, the first one was very obvious. The next one, and I'm probably wrong. I, for the life of me, could not think of his name, so I wrote Nicole Kidman's husband.
3: Keith Urban.
1: There you go, Keith Urban.
3: I got those first two.
2: Was that right?
1: You were right.
3: Yes,
2: oh, cool.
3: Yes,
2: well.
3: Yeah.
2: They're not married anymore, are they?
3: No.
2: But nonetheless.
3: No, he moved on.
2: I know. Well, so did the song. And about the time I got it changed on me.
3: Yes, I know. And I loved song number three, but I don't know.
2: Is it Men at Work?
1: It is Men at
3: Work. Oh, yeah. That's who it was. Okay.
2: Yeah, yeah. The one after that I did, that's when my pen went in the air.
1: Yeah, Vance Joy.
3: Vance Joy.
1: Yeah, he's a new artist.
2: Oh, okay. Interesting. That's why I don't know him.
3: That's probably why.
1: The next was Savage Garden.
2: Ooh.
3: Oh.
1: Remember Savage Garden?
3: Yeah, absolutely.
2: Yeah, that's a throwback a little bit.
1: And then In Excess. Yeah. All right, so here's the names of the songs, too.
3: Okay.
1: AC/DC, Thunderstruck,
3: right.
1: Keith Urban, I Want to Love Somebody, Men at Work, Overkill, Vance Joy, Riptide, Savage Garden, I Want You, and In Excess, New Sensation. So what do these artists have in common?
2: I know.
3: Oh, what is it?
2: Australia.
3: Yes, very good.
2: Mm-hmm.
1: They're all Australian, yep.
2: Yeah.
1: So there you go. You did well.
2: Thank you.
3: Well, Tommy did.
2: I did a pen flip, but other than that.
3: Yeah, no, you did well, my friend.
2: Thank you. I appreciate that.
1: So what song do you guys want to play?
3: Number three.
1: Overkill.
2: Go.
1: I like
3: Let's
1: Overkill.
3: Let's do it here on your Morning Fix, Mix 106.1.

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8: Contestant Lexi Miller, competing as Miss South Central, was crowned Miss Ohio 2026 on Saturday, securing a victory rooted in her years of experience with the program and her dedication to healthcare advocacy. Miller began her journey with the Miss Ohio program as a 14-year-old teen competitor. After a break to finish her education, she returned to the stage this year. She will represent Ohio at the Miss America competition in September. An area resident who spent more than 3 decades working at the historic Ohio State Reformatory celebrated her 99th birthday with family members at Crestwood Care Center. Ellen Mitchell, who served as the executive secretary at the prison for 33 years, marked the milestone surrounded by multiple generations of her family, including her great-grandson Lucas Terrace, who wanted to make sure his grandmother knew how much she meant to the family on her special day. When asked about her secret to a long life, Mitchell emphasized staying grounded and loving those around her.
9: Be honorable, be truthful. Love yourself before you can love anyone else.
8: From the newsroom, I'm Michael Prezioso.

0: Good Tuesday morning, everyone, and welcome to the WMFD Sports Report. The Guardians will be in Chicago tonight to face the White Sox in Game 2 of a three-game series. First pitch scheduled on the south side of Chicago at 7:40 p.m. World Cup matches today look like this. Portugal will face Uzbekistan at 1 p.m. England will play Ghana at 4. Panama will take on Croatia at 7. Colombia and Democratic Republic of Congo have the late match in Group K with a 10 p.m. kickoff. The Sports Report is brought to you by Spitzer Motors, Directions Credit Union, and the Ohio State University of Mansfield.
1: Your mix of 106.1 5-day forecast. We're going to see sunshine develop over the day today with a high near 74, clear and 54 tonight. Wednesday, sunny and 79. Thursday, there is a chance of showers with a high near 80. Friday, showers likely and 79 degrees. And for Saturday, partly sunny, a chance of showers and a high near 81.
2: Here is the current pollen report for North Central Ohio. Today is in the low category with a reading of 0.7. Tomorrow is expected to rise to 5.6. By Wednesday, pollen levels move into the medium category with a reading of 5.5. The top pollen sources are grasses and linden. 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

0: A great mix of your favorite songs right here on Mix 106.1. Hadaway, What Is Love? Like that one. And Sheena Easton, Whatever Happened to Her? Morning Train, great tune by Sheena. We've got Debbie Gibson coming up. Looks like some Harry Styles is on the way as well. Love talking local. It is truly what our Morning Fix crew does best. We are all involved in local events. Tommy and I both, excessively so. A lot of events for both of us this summer. And if you've got an event you want to tout, maybe something going on at your location, could be a fundraiser, could be some kind of a concert series, we want to know about it. I can tell you one right now. Thank you to Mary's Insurance Team for sponsoring this community calendar update. 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
0: Your mix of 106.15 day forecast. We're going to see sunshine develop over the day today with a high near 74, clear and 54 tonight. Wednesday, sunny and 79. Thursday, there is a chance of showers with a high near 80. Friday, showers likely and 79 degrees. And for Saturday, partly sunny, a chance of showers and a high near 81.

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3: Contestant Lexi Miller, competing as Miss South Central, was crowned Miss Ohio 2026 on Saturday, securing a victory rooted in her years of experience with the program and her dedication to healthcare advocacy. Miller began her journey with the Miss Ohio program as a 14-year-old teen competitor. After a break to finish her education, she returned to the stage this year. She will represent Ohio at the Miss America competition in September. An area resident who spent more than three decades working at the historic Ohio State Reformatory celebrated her 99th birthday with family members at Crestwood Care Center. Ellen Mitchell, who served as the executive secretary at the prison for 33 years, marked the milestone surrounded by multiple generations of her family, including her great-grandson Lucas Terrace, who wanted to make sure his grandmother knew how much she meant to the family on her special day. When asked about her secret to a long life, Mitchell emphasized staying grounded and loving those around her.
4: Be honorable, be truthful. Love yourself before you can love anyone else.
3: From the newsroom, I'm Michael Prezioso.
5: Fox News, I'm CJ Papa. Talks with Iran continue, but can President Trump strike a deal with Iran, known for being untrustworthy?
6: If Iran doesn't live up to their agreement, or if they're not behaving, I will do what I have to do.
7: Talks in Switzerland produce a 60-day roadmap toward a broader agreement, and President Trump warning Tehran to keep up their end of the bargain or face the consequences.
5: As Fox's Doug Luzzatto reporting, polls are open in the Empire State.
8: Among the closely watched House races in New York is the one in the 12th District, which has a crowded field due to longtime incumbent Democratic Congressman Jerry Nadler's decision to retire. Candidates include former President John F. Kennedy's grandson, Jack Schlossberg.
5: That's Fox's Tanya J. Powers reporting. The polls open at 7 a.m. in both Maryland and South Carolina. 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
13: Good Tuesday morning, everyone, and welcome to the WMFD Sports Report. The Guardians will be in Chicago tonight to face the White Sox in Game 2 of a three-game series. First pitch scheduled on the south side of Chicago at 7:40 p.m. World Cup matches today look like this. Portugal will face Uzbekistan at 1 p.m. England will play Ghana at 4. Panama will take on Croatia at 7. Colombia and Democratic Republic of Congo have the late match in Group K with a 10 p.m. kickoff. The Sports Report is brought to you by Spitzer Motors, Directions Credit Union, and the Ohio State University of Mansfield.
14: Your Mix of 106.1 5-day forecast. We're going to see sunshine develop over the day today with a high near 74, clear and 54 tonight. Wednesday, sunny and 79. Thursday, there is a chance of showers with a high near 80. Friday, showers likely and 79 degrees. And for Saturday, partly sunny, a chance of showers and a high near 81.

0: Having some fun with you on a Tuesday morning. That is music by Tom Cochran. Life is a Highway. We played Kansas, too, on your morning fix. 7 o'clock hour on a Tuesday morning and a pretty looking start to the day today. You better enjoy it because some weaselly showers have worked their way back into the latter part of the week. Thursday, Friday, Saturday. Sadly, as of yesterday, we weren't calling for as much rain, but now we've got some shower activity that has scooted back into Ohio and into north central Ohio. We'll see what happens, but we're crossing our fingers no rain for Saturday's big Liberty Fest. Hey, listen, some really sad news making news, and it all came down this morning. Clive Davis, the Brooklyn-born lawyer who became one of the most successful record executives ever, really catapulting the careers of Whitney Houston, number one, one of his biggest success stories, but also Rock and Roll Hall of Famers Janis Joplin, Laura Nero, Donovan, Chicago, Santana, Bruce Springsteen, Earth, Wind & Fire, Billy Joel, Aerosmith, Pink Floyd. My goodness, the list is long. He has passed away at the age of 94, but really had great success in nurturing the careers of Whitney Houston and Alicia Keys, too. Hosted the music industry star-studded annual pre-Grammy party. He has passed away, apparently hospitalized recently with an upper respiratory infection. So he is the mogul that we will remember probably the most of so many music careers. Clive Davis, gone at the age of 94, born in Brooklyn in 1932. Had to remember him this morning. We've got your Ed's Music Trivia and some great fun coming up on the show today. Don't go anywhere.
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0: Your mix of 106.1 5-day forecast. We're going to see sunshine develop over the day today with a high near 74, clear and 54 tonight. Wednesday, sunny and 79. Thursday, there is a chance of showers with a high near 80. Friday, showers likely and 79 degrees. And for Saturday, partly sunny, a chance of showers and a high near 81.

0: Ed's Music Trivia brought to you by the Vault Wine Bar. The crew is around the table ready.
1: All right, I hope you're ready.
0: Okay.
1: So we'll see how you do. All right, so what I want is the theme, the name of the song, and the name of the artist. And we do this every Tuesday at the Vault Music Trivia from 7 to 9. We have a lot of fun, but this is just part of what we do there.
2: 52 times a year, Ed, unless it's Christmas or
0: unless it's a holiday.
1: Yeah, some falls on it. Yeah, you know. I think we did not do it one time for a one year we didn't do it because of...
2: Maybe a private event or something?
1: No. March. What's the big holiday in March?
0: St. Patrick's Day.
1: Yeah. Brain died there. So there was a band playing.
2: Yeah. We're talking about Taco Tuesday.
1: Yeah, well, maybe, but we're always good with Taco Tuesday.
2: Absolutely. So we're going to be playing snippets of six songs. Try to guess the name of the artist, name of the song, and the theme we won't get.
1: Nope. Maybe. I don't know.
0: He is so sure about that.
2: That's all I wanted to hear.

0: Yeah.
1: Wow.
2: Man, that was all over the place.
1: Yeah, it was.
3: Yeah, it sure is. But
2: that's why you said nope.
3: All these artists have something in common. Okay. See what you come. That's the hint.
2: Let's see. They're humans.
3: There you go.
1: That's it.
2: No way.
3: No. It's not. Keep trying.
2: You said nope.
3: A little more designed than that.
1: Okay.
3: All right, so see what you guys
1: Let's do it again.

0: Wow.
1: That's good stuff there, man.
2: Do you remember who that is?
1: Well, I can Tina.
0: I can Tina.
2: Mm-hmm. Very good. Very good. All right. Yeah. All right. So what did you get out of these?
0: I didn't know number one, but I know you did.
1: White Stripes.
0: White Stripes.
1: Sure. Seven Nation Army.
0: Yep. Okay. And then Tears for Fears.
2: Yep.
1: Shout.
0: Yep. Hall & Oates.
2: Yep.
1: What was the name of the song?
2: Can't Go for That.
1: Oh, cool.
0: Of course.
1: And I'd say it's not the Blues Brothers. I know they covered that next song.
2: They did. Mm-hmm. But that was the original version.
1: Exactly.
2: Sam and Dave.
1: Mm-hmm. Yeah. George Michael after that.
0: George Michael or Wham.
2: Wham.
0: Wham. Wham. Mm-hmm. Okay.
1: And then Ike and Tina after that.
2: Yep. So what did all those R's have something?
1: Well, initially my thought was, I know one of the six is Philadelphia. They're not all from Philadelphia.
2: No. Hall & Oates is, though, yeah.
1: Yeah, exactly.
2: Tears for Fears, I think, were English.
0: Yeah, they were.
1: That's not even close to Philadelphia.
0: Yeah. I don't know what's in common.
2: I think Tina was from Memphis, but yeah.
1: Yeah, exactly.
2: White Stripes were from Detroit.
0: So Why do I know this? Yeah, you know this.
1: You do it every day.
0: Yeah.
2: Why do I know this? Anyway, these are all duos.
0: Oh, that's so...
2: You even said Ike and Tina, Sam and Dave, Hall & Oates, Wham was a duo, Tears for Fears was a duo,
1: wow.
2: White Stripes was a duo. Oops. That was a husband and wife duo at that time,
0: really?
2: Jack White and his wife Meg.
0: Mm, okay.
2: So there you go. It was a duo.
0: Very cool.
1: Can we do a do-over?
0: Yeah, right.
2: Well, keep trying.
0: Another big F.
2: Yeah, keep trying. Exactly.
0: Actually, though, I think I did pretty good. I knew a lot of the artists.
2: Yeah, so what song do you guys want to hear?
1: Coin flip for me.
0: Oh, boy.
2: Which ones are you deciding?
0: Tommy, why don't you choose this one? Because I'm not partial.
1: I'm gonna go with something Ed would suggest, which is
2: I don't know. It's hard to say with me.
1: Song number four,
2: Sam and Dave. Mm-hmm. I tell you what, I did meet Sam, one of the nicest guys ever.
1: We didn't see him up at the Rock to the Rescue.
2: He was
1: in Cleveland. Yeah,
2: yes.
1: Yeah.
2: But I met him on I was with the Music Explosion and we were touring, and I was a roadie for those guys. And Sam was walking on stage and he was supposed to be walking on stage. Instead, he's sitting talking to me, and you can see the band going, you know, moving their arms.
0: Yeah,
2: we're playing. You need to get up here.
0: Right.
2: I go. You know, you might want to go up there. Just a nice
0: and do
2: guy.
0: Your thing.
2: Yeah, he was just the nicest dude.
1: All right, cool. We'll do that for you on your morning fix, Mix 106.1.

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3: Contestant Lexi Miller, competing as Miss South Central, was crowned Miss Ohio 2026 on Saturday, securing a victory rooted in her years of experience with the program and her dedication to healthcare advocacy. Miller began her journey with the Miss Ohio program as a 14-year-old teen competitor. After a break to finish her education, she returned to the stage this year. She will represent Ohio at the Miss America competition in September. An area resident who spent more than three decades working at the historic Ohio State Reformatory celebrated her 99th birthday with family members at Crestwood Care Center. Ellen Mitchell, who served as the executive secretary at the prison for 33 years, marked the milestone surrounded by multiple generations of her family, including her great-grandson Lucas Terrace, who wanted to make sure his grandmother knew how much she meant to the family on her special day. When asked about her secret to a long life, Mitchell emphasized staying grounded and loving those around her.
4: Be honorable, be truthful. Love yourself before you can love anyone else.
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5: Good Tuesday morning, everyone, and welcome to the WMFD Sports Report. The Guardians will be in Chicago tonight to face the White Sox in Game 2 of a three-game series. First pitch scheduled on the south side of Chicago at 7:40 p.m. World Cup matches today look like this. Portugal will face Uzbekistan at 1 p.m. England will play Ghana at 4. Panama will take on Croatia at 7. Colombia and Democratic Republic of Congo have the late match in Group K with a 10 p.m. kickoff. 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Mansfield
6: weather. Your Mix of 106.1 5-day forecast. We're going to see sunshine develop over the day today with a high near 74, clear and 54 tonight. Wednesday, sunny and 79. Thursday, there is a chance of showers with a high near 80. Friday, showers likely and 79 degrees. And for Saturday, partly sunny, a chance of showers and a high near 81.
7: Here is the current pollen report for North Central Ohio. Today is in the low category with a reading of 0.7. Tomorrow is expected to rise to 5.6. By Wednesday, pollen levels move into the medium category with a reading of 5.5. The top pollen sources are grasses and linden. 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
1: Ladies and gentlemen, this is Mambo number 5.

0: Loving the music of Lou Bega and Mambo Number 5. We've got some Paula Abdul just around the corner.
1: So do you turn on music at home when you're trying to do your chores? 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I agree. Mopping and dusting are the tasks most improved when you've got music on in the background. 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
0: Your Mix of 106.1 5-day forecast. We're going to see sunshine develop over the day today with a high near 74, clear and 54 tonight. Wednesday, sunny and 79. Thursday, there is a chance of showers with a high near 80. Friday, showers likely and 79 degrees. And for Saturday, partly sunny, a chance of showers and a high near 81.

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3: Contestant Lexi Miller, competing as Miss South Central, was crowned Miss Ohio 2026 on Saturday, securing a victory rooted in her years of experience with the program and her dedication to healthcare advocacy. Miller began her journey with the Miss Ohio program as a 14-year-old teen competitor. After a break to finish her education, she returned to the stage this year. She will represent Ohio at the Miss America competition in September. An area resident who spent more than three decades working at the historic Ohio State Reformatory celebrated her 99th birthday with family members at Crestwood Care Center. Ellen Mitchell, who served as the executive secretary at the prison for 33 years, marked the milestone surrounded by multiple generations of her family, including her great-grandson Lucas Terrace, who wanted to make sure his grandmother knew how much she meant to the family on her special day. When asked about her secret to a long life, Mitchell emphasized staying grounded and loving those around her.
4: Be honorable, be truthful. Love yourself before you can love anyone else.
3: From the newsroom, I'm Michael Prezioso.
5: Fox News, I'm Gianna Gelosi. It's primary day in key races in Maryland, Utah, and here in New York, where
6: multiple Mamdani-backed candidates are hoping to bring their agenda to Congress. And in the Palmetto State, South Carolina voters will head to the polls for the GOP runoff election there. And President Trump has thrown his support behind both of those gubernatorial candidates, Lieutenant Governor Pamela Evatt and State Attorney General Alan Wilson.
5: Fox's Douglas Ader, the president not letting up when it comes to pressure on the Islamic Republic.
7: President Trump spoke from the Oval Office on Monday, saying that if Iran doesn't live up to their end of the agreement, he'll do what he has to do. Now, over the next 60 days, the focus is going to be on resolving Iran's nuclear program and keeping the Strait of Hormuz open. With the initial agreement in place, millions of barrels of crude oil are leaving the Persian Gulf each day.
5: America's listening to Fox News.
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11: Good Tuesday morning, everyone, and welcome to the WMFD Sports Report. The Guardians will be in Chicago tonight to face the White Sox in Game 2 of a three-game series. First pitch scheduled on the south side of Chicago at 7:40 p.m. World Cup matches today look like this. Portugal will face Uzbekistan at 1 p.m. England will play Ghana at 4. Panama will take on Croatia at 7. Colombia and Democratic Republic of Congo have the late match in Group K with a 10 p.m. kickoff. 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
13: Your Mix of 106.1 5-day forecast. We're going to see sunshine develop over the day today with a high near 74, clear and 54 tonight. Wednesday, sunny and 79. Thursday, there is a chance of showers with a high near 80. Friday, showers likely and 79 degrees. And for Saturday, partly sunny, a chance of showers and a high near 81.

0: Your morning fix on Mix 106.1, another Tuesday. Little Nirvana for you this morning. Come as you are, and we played some Lynyrd Skynyrd, too. All right, we are ready to tackle Ed's Music Trivia, brought to you by the Vault Wine Bar yet again, third time this morning. We do it every 6, 7, and 8 o'clock hour on Tuesdays and Thursdays. By the way, he will be there tonight at 7 o'clock with Ed's Music Trivia. So get a team of coworkers together, maybe of your family. Maybe you're celebrating something fun and you're looking for a place to do it. I guarantee you will have an absolute blast playing along with Ed's Music Trivia at the Vault Wine Bar. Beautiful establishment. And a former bank, if you've never been there. It's really pretty. 29 West Main Street in Shelby. So play along and get a little taste of what it's all about right here on the show today. And then go tonight and enjoy at 7 o'clock. It really is that much fun. Also, coming up later in the hour, we welcome Jennifer Miller from the Alzheimer's Association of Northwest Ohio. Not only will there be a Mansfield Walk coming up this fall in September, but June is Brain Health Awareness Month. We'll talk about it later in the show. 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
0: Your Mix of 106.1 5-day forecast. We're going to see sunshine develop over the day today with a high near 74, clear and 54 tonight. Wednesday, sunny and 79. Thursday, there is a chance of showers with a high near 80. Friday, showers likely and 79 degrees. And for Saturday, partly sunny, a chance of showers at a high near 81.

0: It's trivia time with the Morning Fix crew. Ed, are you working your magic over there?
1: Well, I'm working on something, that's for sure.
0: Okay.
1: Let's see what we got for you.
2: I hope it's breakfast.
0: Yeah, that sounds right. Good, because I'm kind of hungry.
1: Well, I'll see what I can do on this. No, there's no breakfast songs in here. Sorry. And then the theme is not breakfast
0: okay.
1: either. So there you go.
2: No Super Tramp for us.
0: Nope, you got it.
1: None of that. So here's the deal. This one is, I got six songs. I want the artist, the name of the song, and of course the theme. The theme is in the title. I'm just going to say that.
0: Oh.
1: All right. So we'll see how you guys do.
0: Okay.
1: But we do this at the Vault every Tuesday.
0: Thank you to them.
1: Yeah, yeah. The Vault's been great, man. I tell you, check
0: They're
1: out their
0: fun.
1: Website. They've always got something going on. Their Facebook page. Every week, something different.
0: What is the website?
1: Well, thevaultwinebar.com.
0: Thank you so much.
1: Yeah. And,
0: 29 West Main
1: there you
0: in
1: go, right
0: Shelby.
1: Yep. So let's see how you guys do on this one.
0: All right.
1: See if you can get it.
0: Okay.

0: That one was rough for me.
1: Okay.
0: I'm just being
2: honest.
0: But
2: you survived it.
0: I did not do a lot of writing, but I'm here to say that I lived.
3: You were too busy jiving.
0: I was jiving over here. And you and I were thinking, you could tell, there was a song you and I were like, okay, it's on the tip of my tongue.
3: Yeah, and then it went back into my throat.
0: That's right. Yeah. I lost it. Lost it.
1: Yeah.
0: Okay, right. Let's...
3: How about you out there? Did you get it, or do you need a little more help? Here we go.

0: All right.
1: Wow.
0: So did you get anything on that?
1: Genie in a Bottle, Christina Aguilera.
2: Yeah, I got heartburn.
1: No, all joking. I saw is Genie and SOS, and I don't, a bottle, SOS. I don't know. But then I lost it.
0: Okay.
1: I thought I was onto something, but I don't think I was.
2: I don't know. Talking Heads were in there.
1: You were writing a lot this
2: I know. The Hollies
1: round.
2: Were the last one. Long,
0: yep,
2: cool,
0: long
2: one.
0: Cool.
2: And then number five, for some weird reason, I'm probably totally off base on this. Was it the Tokens, the Lamb?
0: No.
2: Okay.
0: Dream Academy from the 80s.
2: Okay.
0: Life in a Northern Town.
2: I was married then.
1: This one is, whew, that was tough.
2: Yeah, right. Exactly.
0: So if you would have gotten all the titles of the songs, they all have in the title.
1: Oh, like Genie in a Bottle. Wow.
0: Message in a Bottle.
1: Oh.
0: The Darkness, I Believe in a Thing Called Love. Talking Heads, Once in a Lifetime.
1: I was never going to see that.
0: Dream Academy, Life in a Northern Town.
1: Oof.
0: And then the Hollies, Long Cool Woman. In a black dress.
1: Oh, my goodness.
2: Amazing.
1: I would have gotten a big old F on that paper. Yeah,
2: I know. Exactly.
1: My parents would have been called. She's failing this class.
2: No gold star for Shelly today.
1: Yeah, no gold star. Wow, that was tough.
2: That was tough. Shelly, any thoughts on a song for you?
1: I liked a couple of them. I liked...
0: You May Ask Yourself.
1: You May Ask Yourself. That was a cool song. There was another one in there. What do you want to hear?
2: I like the Talking Heads. That song. Hollies, can't go wrong with Long Cool Woman in a black dress. Or a red dress. Or even yellow. I like yellow.
1: I know you
3: do. Sure,
1: come back to us,
2: it doesn't
1: Tommy.
2: Have to be
1: come
2: a long dress. I mean, go back to 64 when you're in miniskirts.
0: Could be a short skirt, long jacket.
1: Okay.
2: Exactly.
1: Well, one of you pick a song.
2: Ed, flip a coin.
1: What should we hear?
0: I want The Darkness, I Believe in a Thing Called Love, because that guy just starts going up the octave range singing in that thing. And let's do The Darkness.
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4: Contestant Lexi Miller, competing as Miss South Central, was crowned Miss Ohio 2026 on Saturday, securing a victory rooted in her years of experience with the program and her dedication to healthcare advocacy. Miller began her journey with the Miss Ohio program as a 14-year-old teen competitor. After a break to finish her education, she returned to the stage this year. She will represent Ohio at the Miss America competition in September. An area resident who spent more than 3 decades working at the historic Ohio State Reformatory celebrated her 99th birthday with family members at Crestwood Care Center. Ellen Mitchell, who served as the executive secretary at the prison for 33 years, marked the milestone surrounded by multiple generations of her family, including her great-grandson Lucas Terrace, who wanted to make sure his grandmother knew how much she meant to the family on her special day. When asked about her secret to a long life, Mitchell emphasized staying grounded and loving those around her.
5: Be honorable, be truthful. Love yourself before you can love anyone else.
4: From the newsroom, I'm Michael Prezioso.
6: Good Tuesday morning, everyone, and welcome to the WMFD Sports Report. The Guardians will be in Chicago tonight to face the White Sox in Game 2 of a 3-game series. First pitch scheduled on the south side of Chicago at 7:40 p.m. World Cup matches today look like this. Portugal will face Uzbekistan at 1 p.m. England will play Ghana at 4. Panama will take on Croatia at 7. Colombia and Democratic Republic of Congo have the late match in Group K with a 10 p.m. kickoff. The Sports Report is brought to you by Spitzer Motors, Directions Credit Union, and the Ohio State University of Mansfield.
7: Mansfield weather. Your mix of 106.1 5-day forecast. We're going to see sunshine develop over the day today with a high near 74, clear and 54 tonight. Wednesday, sunny and 79. Thursday, there is a chance of showers with a high near 80. Friday, showers likely and 79 degrees. And for Saturday, partly sunny, a chance of showers and a high near 81.
8: Here is the current pollen report for North Central Ohio. Today is in the low category with a reading of 0.7. Tomorrow is expected to rise to 5.6. By Wednesday, pollen levels move into the medium category with a reading of 5.5. The top pollen sources are grasses and linden. 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

0: They have the best band name, the Black Crowes, right here on your favorite station. We are Mix of 106.1, having some fun with you this morning. We also played music by Wang Chung. Everybody have fun tonight. The Romantics on the way, some Kid Laroi and Justin Bieber, too. This is Spotlight, our community in action. We are focusing on the Alzheimer's Association. And I say that because June is Brain Health Awareness Month. From the Alzheimer's Association, we have Jennifer Miller. Brain health, there are things that we can do since there is no cure for Alzheimer's.
1: Absolutely. The more research that we are seeing over the past few years, the more we are learning about the risk factors and the things that we can actually do to reduce our risk of cognitive decline and dementia as we get older.
0: Some of those things are as easy as changing your diet, incorporating exercise.
1: Absolutely. So, and it's never, you know, an all or nothing type of thing. Like making even small changes can be helpful in protecting your brain health. But even things like sleep, challenging your brain, those are also really important things for our brains.
0: Cognitive connection is so vital.
1: Yep, absolutely. Learning anything new, doing hard tasks. And, you know, once that thing becomes easy for you, switch to something else. Just keep challenging your brain and it will help building new connections in your brain.
0: There is a new program with the Alzheimer's Association called Rethink Your Brain.
1: Yes.
0: Can you give a quick synopsis of what that is?
1: Yeah, I think through the research, one of the things that the Alzheimer's Association has found is that people understand that there's value in thinking about our brain health. They just really don't know how to take action. So Rethink Your Brain is a brand new six-step challenge that has been created by the Alzheimer's Association to provide daily tips on six specific habits and tools in order for you to be able to take charge of your brain health. And it's really easy to sign up on our website at alz.org/rethinkyourbrain.
0: Jennifer, are we seeing heightened numbers year after year of people that are developing Alzheimer's?
1: Yes, and I think some of it is probably related to some of these risk factors. We also have an aging population, but the numbers are continuing to rise. As of our latest facts and figures report that just came out, we have about 7 million Americans who are currently living with Alzheimer's disease, and about 12 million Americans are providing unpaid care to those individuals out in our communities. So these are our friends and neighbors who are, you know, providing care to their loved ones.
0: And that can be a very difficult job, especially if you are still employed, if you're trying to manage doctor's appointments. What can the Alzheimer's Association do for those caregivers?
1: Sure. The Alzheimer's Association has a number of resources available for people who are currently navigating this or who have questions. The best resource that we have is our 24/7 helpline. This is literally 24/7, including holidays. People can call in and talk to a trained staff member to answer questions, provide resources, emotional support. They can even help with crisis situations if something comes up.
0: And what is that number?
1: It is 800-272-3900. And again, that is a trained staff member, just a phone call away, 24 hours a day, 7 days a week. We do also offer a number of caregiver support groups, both in person and in virtual options. So whatever works best for those individuals who are caring for their loved one, there's lots of support available.
0: Jennifer, give the website where everybody can get more information, because you've got it all covered through the Alzheimer's Association.
1: Sure. It is alz.org, O-R-G. And so there's lots of resources available out there for caregivers. There are resources for individuals who are living with the disease. There are resources and information for professionals. And you can also look up and find information on local support groups or virtual support groups, as well as any sort of educational programs that are coming.
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0: Your Mix of 106.1 5-day forecast. We're going to see sunshine develop over the day today with a high near 74, clear and 54 tonight. Wednesday, sunny and 79. Thursday, there is a chance of showers with a high near 80. Friday, showers likely and 79 degrees. And for Saturday, partly sunny, a chance of showers and a high near 81.
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Classic Bon Jovi on Mixer 106.1 Tuesday morning. I'm Shelley Kemper. Good morning. My email, Shelley, K-C-H-E-L-L-E-Y-K at WVNO.com. We've got more of your favorites coming up this hour. Some Tone, Loke, Shaggy, Billy Joel, and more. But first, Blues Traveler.

0: David Lee Roth, Just Like Paradise, right here on Mix of 106.1, brought to you this hour by the Backroom Bar and Grill, 880 Laver Road. Easy to find. You head east out of the Mansfield community, Laver Road, very close to Route 42, and voila, you're there. Huge space, lots of entertainment inside throughout the week. That includes live trivia on Wednesday, so that's going to be happening tomorrow night, 7 o'clock. Line dancing on Thursdays. You got the Trust Band coming up this week at 9 o'clock, and great food specials all day long. Hey, we're reminding you, June 26th and 27th, let us make your plans in Ontario at Marshall Park. It is the Ontario Liberty Fest, celebrating America's 250. Now, Friday night, a couple hours worth of some great entertainment. And we're talking a beer garden. We're talking a car show, putt-putt tournament, concessions open as well. It's really a lot of fun. The band, I told you, is going to be performing. And then a full day of activities, which culminates with a beautiful fireworks show. And new this year, a laser show and an America 250 musical soundtrack that kind of opens up as a story. It's going to be incredible. You are going to love it. It's going to make your skin crawl because it's that beautiful. We can't wait for that. Of course, day-long activities, which includes frog jumping. I know the Miss Ohio and Miss Teen Ohio autograph session with our brand new Miss Ohio is going to be happening too in the afternoon around 5 o'clock. And all day long, just stuff to stay busy. 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We're going to have some fun.
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0: News. I'm CJ Papa. Massive oil tanker slowly moving through the Strait of Hormuz.
1: President Trump just moments ago posted to Truth Social saying 19 million barrels of oil flowed out of the Hormuz Strait yesterday. He goes on to say an all-time record. Oil prices are tumbling down and the world is a much safer place.
0: Fox's Trey Yinks in Tel Aviv. Oman and Iran stress their sovereign rights in their territorial waters in the Hormuz Strait. According to the joint statement, they are committed, they say, to ensuring safe passage through the strait. Two more suspects under arrest linked to the alleged plot at the White House, the UFC 250 event.
2: Newly unsealed court records identify Jordan Rinker and William Faulkner, defendants 6 and 7. Investigators say Rinker played a supporting role, accepting $1,200 from alleged ringleader.
0: That is Fox's Lucas Tomlinson reporting this morning. 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
3: Your mix of 106.1 5-day forecast. We're going to see sunshine develop over the day today with a high near 74, clear and 54 tonight. Wednesday, sunny and 79. Thursday, there is a chance of showers with a high near 80. Friday, showers likely and 79 degrees. And for Saturday, partly sunny, a chance of showers and a high near 81.
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0: Mix of 106.1, Billy Joel this morning. Tell her about it. We played Shaggy 2 and Angel. Also, some great music coming up here straight ahead. We're going to throw your way some Journey. It looks like some Mark Morrison is on the way, too. Yesterday morning at about this time, I shared a story with you about a robbery of a children's lemonade stand, which you just hear that title alone, and it makes you cringe, doesn't it? Doesn't it just make you angry? Well, it did for me, but we have an update. A 14-year-old has now been charged with armed robbery after targeting a kid's lemonade stand in South Boston. Police say the suspect and an 11-year-old accomplice, such young children, repeatedly walked past the stand before asking if the kids accepted Apple Pay, then grabbed a cash box containing about $50 and showed a gun. That's right, before taking off. David Byrne, a 12-year-old who ran the stand with his 11-year-old sister Juliet, told the suspect, "You can just have it," while his sister raised her hands. "I was just like a little annoyed," David told CBS News when he reported on what happened at his lemonade stand. So the good news is a 14-year-old has now been charged with armed robbery for showing a gun at a kid's lemonade stand, and the 12-year-old is still at large. Something tells me that person will be found. 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Korean barbecue ribs on the menu today, tomorrow, and actually Thursday. It's a hot special right now. 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Don't forget, tomorrow night, live trivia starting at 7 o'clock. And it looks like line dancing, a 6 o'clock beginner's class Thursday. And then at 7 p.m., line dancing. For those of you out there that love the sport.
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1: Here is the current pollen report for North Central Ohio. Today is in the low category with a reading of 0.7. Tomorrow is expected to rise to 5.6. By Wednesday, pollen levels move into the medium category with a reading of 5.5. The top pollen sources are grasses and linden. 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

0: That's a good groove song. Mark Morrison, Return of the Mac, right here on Mix of 106.1. 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This is a collaboration between the Ohio State University Mansfield and Richland Academy of the Arts. 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So I know Ricky Mitchell is one of them, and he is a local entertainer. So he is one of the guitar enthusiasts that's actually handling these courses. These are live demonstrations. You get guided practice. Whether you're a first-timer or you've been playing guitar for years, how fun. A casual Q&A. There's personalized instructions. For more information and register ahead, you can scan what's called the QR code. Now, you can't see this QR code, but if you go online to Richland Academy of the Arts, they have it posted there, as does the Ohio State University of Mansfield. 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And this is only while this is going on until July 30th. I love it. Every Wednesday from 4 to 4:50, and it's at Richland Academy. What a great opportunity, and what a great program. Hey, don't talk to someone you don't know on the phone. 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You'll get a live person, not AI, 419-281-0991. 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
0: Your Mix of 106.1 5-day forecast. We're going to see sunshine develop over the day today with a high near 74, clear and 54 tonight. Wednesday, sunny and 79. Thursday, there is a chance of showers with a high near 80. Friday, showers likely and 79 degrees. And for Saturday, partly sunny, a chance of showers and a high near 81.
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My goodness, that sounded big, didn't it? Summer Nights, John Travolta and Olivia Newton-John. Well, hey, everybody, I'm Tommy, and this is TLC on Mix 106.1.

0: Mix 106.1, playing some Berlin for you and Take My Breath Away. Good morning, everybody. I'm Tommy. Good to see the sunshine out today. Should be a flat-out beautiful day. Details of your forecast coming up here in just a couple of moments. Well, I got to tell you, we are so stoked and excited about the Ontario Liberty Fest coming up this weekend. Friday night into Saturday all day long. It is going to be North Central Ohio's biggest summer celebration as we celebrate America's 250th birthday. Marshall Park is the location. We've got food, a parade, a kids zone, games, food eating contest, a beer garden, VIP tents. 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We've got concerts, raffles, and new this year, a high-powered laser show and an amazing soundtrack that's going to be going on with the fireworks as well. 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
10: News. I'm Therese Crowley. President Trump posting 19 million barrels of oil flowed out the Hormuz Strait, an all-time record, and the world is a much safer place. As Vice President Vance returns from Swiss talks with a 60-day roadmap to peace, Iran will let in nuclear inspectors, and the U.S. will unfreeze some Iran deposits with a caveat, says Ambassador Mike Waltz on Fox.
11: Yeah, they unfroze some of them to keep Iran at the table, but guess what they're going to buy? They're going to buy American crops, American farmers, soybeans.
10: New reporting on the ransom notes in Nancy Guthrie's disappearance that after demanding millions in Bitcoin, one said she died after the abduction and was buried with nature. Daughter Savannah makes a new plea on NBC's Today Show.
12: I wanted to just take the opportunity to ask people to really to beg people to come forward. Somebody knows something. We are in agony.
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13: Your mix of 106.1 5-day forecast. We're going to see sunshine develop over the day today with a high near 74, clear and 54 tonight. Wednesday, sunny and 79. Thursday, there is a chance of showers with a high near 80. Friday, showers likely and 79 degrees. And for Saturday, partly sunny, a chance of showers and a high near 81.

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0: 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Enjoying a few moments with Kiss. More on the way here in just a bit. We've got tunes coming up from Phil Collins and Green Day. The song is called When I Come Around. Big thanks goes out to the Motor Ranch. They've got an amazing selection of cars, trucks, SUVs. If you're thinking about buying, make sure you check out their website, motorranch.cool, or better yet, stop by their location in Bucyrus or in Galleon. Big thanks to Jake and Chad for helping to sponsor the show this morning. We're going to take a time out. 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
8: Here is the current pollen report for North Central Ohio. Today is in the low category with a reading of 0.7. Tomorrow is expected to rise to 5.6. By Wednesday, pollen levels move into the medium category with a reading of 5.5. The top pollen sources are grasses and linden. 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

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One of the fun things we get to do here at the radio station is have contests where you get an opportunity to win some really, really cool stuff. And in this case, I'm talking about Ohio's favorite tradition, especially a summer tradition, going to the Columbus Zoo and Aquarium. We were going to set you up with an unforgettable animal encounters to sunshine-filled family memory. Should be a blast. All you got to do is stop by one of our four sponsored locations and get yourself registered. Mansell Pediatric Therapy is one of them. 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So get yourself registered. Coming up as we get into July, we're going to start awarding those tickets right here on Mix 106.1. Saddle up.

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6: 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Your mix of 106.1 5-day forecast. We're going to see sunshine develop over the day today with a high near 74, clear and 54 tonight. Wednesday, sunny and 79. Thursday, there is a chance of showers with a high near 80. Friday, showers likely and 79 degrees. And for Saturday, partly sunny, a chance of showers and a high near 81.
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Mix 106.1, the greatest music of all time. Boy, I really dig that song. That, by the way, is Sniffin' the Tears and Driver's Seat. The next word out of my mouth is shoop. Here's Salt-N-Pepa, Mix 106.1.

0: Mix 106.1. Some good old Lover Boy for you. Turn Me Loose. You know, when those guys hit the scene, I could not wait to get to the record store and buy their stuff. We're going to take a break here, and it's courtesy this hour, by the way, of Skyline Chili. You know, I love a lot of different varieties of chili, but the chicken chili is definitely one of my favorites. And they brought it back, actually, for limited time only. All you got to do is stop by their location on Lexington Springmere Road and stick a fork into it. Good stuff there. We're going to take a time out here. More music coming up here. We'll do three in a row with Supertramp, The Logical Song, Katy Perry's California Girls, and The Violent Femmes with Blister in the Sun coming up on Mix 106.1.
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6: 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NBC Today Show co-host Savannah Guthrie again is asking someone who knows something to come forward after it's disclosed that the second ransom note sent to media outlets in February said her kidnapped mother, Nancy, had died and was buried.
7: We are in agony. We cannot be at peace.
6: The note came 5 days after Nancy Guthrie was reported missing from her home in Arizona. Iran denies there's a plan to allow nuclear inspectors back into the country.
8: After Vice President J.D. Vance announced that Iran has agreed to allow international inspectors into their country, President Trump posted on Truth Social this morning saying, in part, if they did not agree to this, there would be no further negotiations. The Iranians today are going on the record saying they did not agree to this point.
6: Fox's Trey Yingst, Iran's president and foreign minister, are in Pakistan today for talks. Tech stocks are way down today, so are oil prices. 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
9: Your Mix of 106.1 5-day forecast. We're going to see sunshine develop over the day today with a high near 74, clear and 54 tonight. Wednesday, sunny and 79. Thursday, there is a chance of showers with a high near 80. Friday, showers likely and 79 degrees. And for Saturday, partly sunny, a chance of showers and a high near 81.

0: KX106.1. That song has such a cool vibe to it. It reminds me of like late 60s music when it involves the beach. I'm Tommy Barnes, by the way. Good morning, everybody. Let's head towards noontime. Got some Michael Jackson and Baby Be Mine on the way, along with Ace of Base and The Sign. And we want to thank Skyline Chili on Lexington Streamville Road in Ontario, sponsoring this part of the show.
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9: Here is the current pollen report for North Central Ohio. Today is in the low category with a reading of 0.7. Tomorrow is expected to rise to 5.6. By Wednesday, pollen levels move into the medium category with a reading of 5.5. The top pollen sources are grasses and linden. 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

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There you go. Ace of Base and The Sign. We're going to take a time out. We've got a big block of music to get into as we head towards noon and beyond. Fleetwood Mac's Rihanna coming up here in just a few moments. We'll also play some Montel Jordan for you as well. Hey, once again, big thanks to Skyline Chili on Lexington Springmill Road sponsoring this hour of the show. They've got their

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2: Your Mix of 106.1 5-day forecast. We're going to see sunshine develop over the day today with a high near 74, clear and 54 tonight. Wednesday, sunny and 79. Thursday, there is a chance of showers with a high near 80. Friday, showers likely and 79 degrees. And for Saturday, partly sunny, a chance of showers and a high near 81.
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KX106.1, they are the B-52s. I mentioned earlier before the top of the hour I would play a Montel Jordan song for you. 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

0: X106.1, the big bad sound of GNR. One of the cool things that happens around this area is the Mid-Ohio Sports Car Course. I live on the south end of Mansfield. I can hear that track from early spring all the way into early winter with activities going on down there. And certainly one of the granddaddies of it, and has been coming to Mid-O for a long, long time, is the Honda Indy 200. It's going to be taking place over 4th of July weekend, the 3rd, 4th, and the 5th. We've got a really great deal on weekend passes for you, by the way, if you check out our Price Drop store at WMFD.com. And by the way, a guy that I've known since the early 90s, Mr. Steve Bidlack, the marketing director with Green Savory Racing and Mid-Ohio, is going to be our guest on your morning fix. We'll do that sometime middle of next week. You'll get an opportunity to hear what Steve's got to say about the upcoming race and stuff. In the meantime, check out the Price Drop store, get those tickets up, and enjoy every moment of it. Why don't we take a real quick break? 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
9: Fox News, I'm Therese Crowley. President Trump praising nuclear certainty. Now Iran disputes it's in the peace deal. Fox's Trey Yingst.
10: After Vice President J.D. Vance announced that Iran has agreed to allow international atomic energy inspectors into their country, President Trump posted on Truth Social this morning saying, in part, if they did not agree to this, there would be no further negotiations. Well, the Iranians today are going on the record saying they did not agree to this point.
9: The president says if Iran doesn't live up to the deal, he'll do what he has to do. Primary Tuesday in Utah, Maryland, South Carolina, and New York, where socialists are taking a run at Democrat seats. Maine Senator Susan Collins talks to Fox on her Democrat challenger, Graham Plattner, with the newly covered up Nazi tattoo.
11: The antithesis of a steady leadership that I provide in Washington.
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13: Your Mix of 106.15 day forecast. A sunny day today and 74 will drop to 54 overnight. Wednesday, 79 and sunny. Thursday, a chance of showers. We'll see temperature highs near 80. Friday, looks like showers are likely, a high near 79 degrees. Saturday, partly sunny with a chance of rain and a high near 81.

0: 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Enjoy some Let's Groove from Earth, Wind, and Fire. Hey, I thought I'd remind you, coming up on Friday, I'm going to give you your Rock Local Entertainment Report. There are a lot of amazing groups and bands playing all around the North Central Ohio area. Give you an example, the Brickyard, of course, going on Friday night. You've got Chad Marsh down at Michael Lynn Winery. Let's see, Tin Whiskers going to be playing the Phoenix on Saturday night. And Kim and Doug will be at Michael Lynn Winery. Fred and Jason at the Vault, just to give you a little preview of what's going to be taking place. There's a whole lot more than that, and if you want me to put your gig on our Rock Local Entertainment Report that we play on your morning fix, get in touch with me, Tommy B at WVNO.com.
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4: Here is the current pollen report for North Central Ohio. Today is in the low category with a reading of 0.7. Tomorrow is expected to rise to 5.6. By Wednesday, pollen levels move into the medium category with a reading of 5.5. The top pollen sources are grasses and linden. 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

0: 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TLC for you, and no scrubs. Well, the one thing I have in my future for the afternoon, and probably a lot of you thinking the same thing after all the rain we've had recently, is got to cut the grass. So that is my plan for the afternoon once I get off here about 2 o'clock to go home and do some yard work and get everything kind of cleaned up after all of that took place. We're going to give you details, by the way, of your forecast. Might have some rain showers a little bit later this week. We'll tell you about that and get right back at the music. Phil Collins will kick off a nice long block of it in the air tonight, coming up on Mix 106.1.
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1: Your Mix of 106.15 day forecast. A sunny day today and 74 will drop to 54 overnight. Wednesday, 79 and sunny. Thursday, a chance of showers. We'll see temperature highs near 80. Friday, looks like showers are likely, a high near 79 degrees. Saturday, partly sunny with a chance of rain and a high near 81.
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10: Fox News, I'm Gianna Gelosi. President Trump says the Strait of Hormuz is fully open.
11: The president defending the negotiations that are going on in Iran, and he says they're going very well. He does say the Strait of Hormuz is open, but American warships will remain in place even though the U.S. blockade has been lifted. Now, on True Social, the president saying that Iran will not get any money that can be used to sow chaos in the Middle East again. He adds that the money and or sanctions that the U.S. Treasury is releasing goes in escrow controlled by the USA.
10: Fox Business's Edward Lawrence, NBC Today Show host Savannah Guthrie, says she's in agony.
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13: Your mix of 106.1 5-day forecast. A sunny day today and 74 will drop to 54 overnight. Wednesday, 79 and sunny. Thursday, a chance of showers. We'll see temperature highs near 80. Friday, looks like showers are likely, a high near 79 degrees. Saturday, partly sunny with a chance of rain and a high near 81.

0: Mix 106.1, Mansfield Best Music Mix. I tell you what, you get an opportunity to see Chicago. It is one of the most dynamic shows you probably will see. I love a horn section, and they are just incredible, right? Hey, Porky's Drive-In sponsoring this hour of my show. Big thanks to Danita and everybody working hard in the kitchen today. If you love homemade ice cream, you love homemade root beer, you love homemade food in general, they are always the best, always.
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7: Here is the current pollen report for North Central Ohio. Today is in the low category with a reading of 0.7. Tomorrow is expected to rise to 5.6. By Wednesday, pollen levels move into the medium category with a reading of

0: 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Of course, every morning we look forward to your morning fix. Shelley Kemper, myself, Mr. Ed, enjoy playing some radio for you, having a lot of fun on the air, and playing some tunes that you can sing along to or just work with. Hey, I'm Tommy Barnes. Time for me to get on out of here. Yard work is the plan for this afternoon. Hope you have a really terrific one yourself. We'll tell you about the forecast in a moment. We got a bunch of great music on the way, including John Parr with St. Elmo's Fire coming up after this on Mix 106.1.
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2: Your mix of 106.15 day forecast. A sunny day today and 74 will drop to 54 overnight. Wednesday, 79 and sunny. Thursday, a chance of showers. We'll see temperature highs near 80. Friday, looks like showers are likely, a high near 79 degrees. Saturday, partly sunny with a chance of rain and a high near 81.
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2: Fox News, I'm Therese Crowley. Healthcare fraud takedown. 455 people in 2 weeks for $6.5 billion in healthcare fraud. Attorney General Todd Blanche says $182 million in cash and assets seized.
3: We're taking back the money, the luxury cars, the jewelry, and these alleged fraudsters will face justice.
2: Health Secretary RFK Jr. says some patients died thinking they were getting legit care when they were just billing opportunities. President Trump praising nuclear honesty. Now Iran refutes that it agreed to allow nuclear inspectors. The president says if they don't do what they agreed, we'll do what we have to do. And the president posting six people have been arrested for a 350-foot gash in the Lincoln reflecting pool liner with sharp knife or razors. Says we'll drain some of the water before or after 4th of July with a permanent repair. 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
4: Your mix of 106.1 5-day forecast. A sunny day today and 74 will drop to 54 overnight. Wednesday, 79 and sunny. Thursday, a chance of showers. We'll see temperature highs near 80. Friday, looks like showers are likely, a high near 79 degrees. Saturday, partly sunny with a chance of rain and a high near 81.

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6: Here is the current pollen report for North Central Ohio. Today is in the low category with a reading of 0.7. Tomorrow is expected to rise to 5.6. By Wednesday, pollen levels move into the medium category with a reading of 5.5. The top pollen sources are grasses and linden. 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
8: Your Mix of 106.1 5-day forecast. A sunny day today and 74 will drop to 54 overnight. Wednesday, 79 and sunny. Thursday, a chance of showers. We'll see temperature highs near 80. Friday, looks like showers are likely, a high near 79 degrees. Saturday, partly sunny with a chance of rain and a high near 81.
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8: Fox News, I'm John Saucier. Secretary of State Marco Rubio is visiting the United Arab Emirates, meeting with Gulf allies, discussing that U.S.-Iran peace deal. Secretary Rubio, what did Iran agree to anyways?
9: We know what they agreed to. I don't know why they have to say the things they say. Whatever their internal or domestic politics is, I guess they'll navigate it. But we know what they agreed to do, and now they'll either do it or they won't. And if they do, the process moves forward, and if they don't, the president will have some decisions to make.
8: Iran has publicly denied that nuclear inspectors will be allowed into their country. The Justice Department announcing it's charged over 400 people in health care fraud. Centers for Medicare and Medicaid Services Administrator Dr. Mehmet Oz.
10: The $100 billion that Secretary Kennedy mentioned is stolen from Medicare and Medicaid. If we were able to just take that out of what's being stolen from Medicare, would double the life expectancy of the Medicare Trust Fund.
8: More than $6.5 billion in this fraud scheme. 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
13: From the Mid-State Media Weather Center, here is your forecast for Mansfield. This afternoon, sunny, high near 74. Tonight, clear, low around 53. Wednesday, sunny, high near 79. Wednesday night, partly cloudy, then a chance for showers and thunderstorms, low around 60. Thursday, showers and thunderstorms are likely, high near 80. Thursday night, showers and thunderstorms are likely, low around 61.

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2: Here is the current pollen report for North Central Ohio. Today is in the medium category with a reading of 5.6. Tomorrow is expected to rise to 6.0. By Thursday, pollen levels move into the medium category with a reading of 6.0. The top pollen sources are grasses and linden. 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
4: Weather. From the Mid-State Media Weather Center, here is your forecast for Mansfield. This afternoon, sunny, high near 74. Tonight, clear, low around 53. Wednesday, sunny, high near 79. Wednesday night, partly cloudy, then a chance for showers and thunderstorms, low around 60. Thursday, showers and thunderstorms are likely, high near 80. Thursday night, showers and thunderstorms are likely, low around 61.
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12: Fox News, I'm Angelo Bavaro. President Trump is accusing Iran of lying after leaders there are disputing claims of an agreement to let nuclear inspectors return.
13: They know they're wrong. They told us inside, and we have it down, 100% inspections. And if they were right, I'd cancel the meetings right now.
12: The president also says the Strait of Hormuz is now open amid negotiations.
14: But American warships will remain in place even though the U.S. blockade has been lifted. Now, on True Social, the president saying that Iran will not get any money that can be used to sow chaos in the Middle East again. He adds that the money and or sanctions that the U.S. Treasury is releasing goes in escrow controlled by the USA and will be used for the purchase of food and medical supplies.
12: That is Fox Business's Edward Lawrence. 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
17: From the Mid-State Media Weather Center, here is your forecast for Mansfield. This afternoon, sunny, high near 74. Tonight, clear, low around 53. Wednesday, sunny, high near 79. Wednesday night, partly cloudy, then a chance for showers and thunderstorms, low around 60. Thursday, showers and thunderstorms are likely, high near 80. Thursday night, showers and thunderstorms are likely, low around 61.

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11: Here is the current pollen report for North Central Ohio. Today is in the medium category with a reading of 5.6. Tomorrow is expected to rise to 6.0. By Thursday, pollen levels move into the medium category with a reading of 6.0. The top pollen sources are grasses and linden. 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
10: From the Mid-State Media Weather Center, here is your forecast for Mansfield. This afternoon, sunny, high near 74. Tonight, clear, low around 53. Wednesday, sunny, high near 79. Wednesday night, partly cloudy,

0: then a chance for showers and thunderstorms. Low around 60. Thursday, showers and thunderstorms are likely. High near 80. Thursday night, showers and thunderstorms are likely. Low around 61.
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4: News. I'm John Saucier. President Trump visiting a Mack truck facility in Pennsylvania today, talking about the ongoing peace negotiations between the United States and Iran after the two countries agreed to extend their ceasefire for 60 days.
5: The Iran economy has been crushed and their defense industrial base has been damaged so severely that it'll take them many years to rebuild, many, many years. And now we're trying to work out a deal that's fair.
4: Well, recent polls suggest the majority of Americans disapprove of the president's handling of Iran. Senate Majority Leader John Thune says the House of Representatives will soon take on the housing bill. Senate lawmakers already passed the long-awaited legislation in bipartisan fashion, the vote 85-5.
6: It gets at the very heart of an issue that I think is really important to the American people, and that's the issue of affordability.
4: One thing this bill does is ban corporate investors from buying single-family homes while also cutting some federal regulations. 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
9: From the Mid-State Media Weather Center, here is your forecast for Mansfield. This afternoon, sunny, high near 74. Tonight, clear, low around 53. Wednesday, sunny, high near 79. Wednesday night, partly cloudy, then a chance for showers and thunderstorms, low around 60. Thursday, showers and thunderstorms are likely, high near 80. Thursday night, showers and thunderstorms are likely, low around 61.

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8: Here is the current pollen report for North Central Ohio. Today is in the medium category with a reading of 5.6. Tomorrow is expected to rise to 6.0. By Thursday, pollen levels move into the medium category with a reading of 6.0. The top pollen sources are grasses and linden. 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
11: From the Mid-State Media Weather Center, here is your forecast for Mansfield. This afternoon, sunny, high near 74. Tonight, clear, low around 53. Wednesday, sunny, high near 79. Wednesday night, partly cloudy, then a chance for showers and thunderstorms, low around 60. Thursday, showers and thunderstorms are likely, high near 80. Thursday night, showers and thunderstorms are likely. Low around 61.
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11: From the Mid-State Media Weather Center, here is your forecast for Mansfield. This evening, a slight chance for rain showers, high near 68. Tonight, mostly cloudy, low around 55. Tuesday, sunny, high near 75. Tuesday night, mostly clear, low around 53. Wednesday, sunny, high near 78. Wednesday night, partly cloudy, then a chance for showers and thunderstorms, low around 60.

inevitable fate. Eventually, so if our time is running out, day after day, we'll make the mundane a masterpiece. 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
13: Here is the current pollen report for North Central Ohio. Today is in the medium category with a reading of 5.6. Tomorrow is expected to rise to 6.0. By Thursday, pollen levels move into the medium category with a reading of 6.0. The top pollen sources are grasses and linden. 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
18: From the Mid-State Media Weather Center, here is your forecast for Mansfield. This evening, a slight chance for rain showers, high near 68. Tonight, mostly cloudy, low around 55. Tuesday, sunny, high near 75. Tuesday night, mostly clear, low around 53. Wednesday, sunny, high near 78. Wednesday night, partly cloudy, then a chance for showers and thunderstorms, low around 60.
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2: Mansfield Weather. From the Mid-State Media Weather Center, here is your forecast for Mansfield. Tonight, clear, low around 53. Wednesday, sunny, high near 79. Wednesday night, partly cloudy, then a chance for showers and thunderstorms. Low around 60. Thursday, showers and thunderstorms are likely, high near 80. Thursday night, showers and thunderstorms are likely, low around 61.

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4: Here is the current pollen report for North Central Ohio. Today is in the medium category with a reading of 5.6. Tomorrow is expected to rise to 6.0. By Thursday, pollen levels move into the medium category with a reading of 6.0. The top pollen sources are grasses and linden. 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
3: From the Mid-State Media Weather Center, here is your forecast for Mansfield. Tonight, clear, low around 53. Wednesday, sunny, high near 79. Wednesday night, partly cloudy, then a chance for showers and thunderstorms. Low around 60. Thursday, showers and thunderstorms are likely, high near 80. Thursday night, showers and thunderstorms are likely, low around 61.
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